Om Shri Sai Ram, offering our collective pranams at the divine lotus feet of our beloved Bhagwan. Respected elders, my dear brothers and sisters, and all the delegates of the National Capacity Building Workshop, a very loving and Sai Ram welcome to all of you. It's a great occasion to be here in Prashanthi Nilayam yet again. Satya Sai Seva organizations have been doing this workshop of capacity building at the national level for the second year in a row. It's a wonderful occasion for all of us to reaffirm our commitment to Bhagwan and also learn from all the elders and once again understand what is Bhagwan's message for all of us to take home and work for building the organization as a whole. Over the next 2 days, today and tomorrow, we have wonderful sessions lined up. We have interactive sessions and also panel discussions to motivate all the youngsters to be part of the organization. We also have a wonderful question-answer session at the end of today. We invite all the participants to ask questions and be taking home a good message for all of us. For inaugurating this session and for invoking with Bhagwan's grace and blessings, we now invite our Managing Trustee, Sri R.J. Ratnakar sir, our Chakravarti sir, Chairman, Sri Satya Sai Global Council, and our All India President, Sri Nimesh Pandya sir, to light the ceremonial lamp and inaugurate this session. Sai Ram.

Sairam, I get pleasure in inviting our All India President, Sri Nimesh Pandya, sir, for the welcome address for this wonderful session of capacity building. Jai Sairam.

0: Om Shri Sai Ram. Offering our most humble salutations at the divine lotus feet of our most beloved Bhagwan, we pray to him collectively today to bless all of us so that this two-day conference, the two-day assembly of young minds, both men and women, is fruitful not only for our own selves but also for the future of this great beautiful gift Bhagwan has given to mankind called the Sri Satya Sai Seva Organizations. Dear brothers and sisters, the word next gen has been so much used in today's parlance and today's nomenclature. But on the contrary, there are mixed feelings when you hear the next gen in the world outside today. Because it gives no clear indication as to what the next gen is. There is next gen, there is next alpha, there is next beta. I don't know what's going to happen as we go down the line. But these are jargons which are not backed by any vision, by any substance, by any way forward or a path forward. These are being used in the social media just because it is a hip thing to do and a hip thing to use. But here we are lucky. We are blessed. Because the word next generation in the parlance of Bhagwan Shri Sat Sai Baba is the eternal truth. Every second, a new generation is born in this world. A new generation is born every minute, every second, in every nook and corner. And then this generation, which is born, gets grown up, gets nourished, gets trained, and they in turn create a new generation. Therefore, the next generation in the parlance of divinity is a continuous process, brothers and sisters. Where we were born yesterday, tomorrow somebody else is born, and there is a continuous duty cast upon by nature and divinity itself. That every time there is a new generation born, the previous generation takes upon itself the duty and the responsibility to train this new generation in a manner that, first of all, their enthusiasm is intact. Secondly, their training is intact. They have the right way forward, the right thinking, the right mindset, not only which ameliorates itself, but also becomes an inspiration for the whole world. The next gen doesn't mean that I do what I want for myself. This next generation in the divine parlance is a generation that not only ameliorates itself, makes itself better than the last generation, but also ensures that they practice themselves and create an inspirational model for the next generation to them, which is far better than their generation. Therefore, there is a continuous progression. There's a continuous progress of amelioration, of goodness, of better, of perfection, as it goes from generation to generation. That is the divine vision of the next generation. And to me, the best example is the sports example of the relay race. When, as a young man, when all of you know, watching a sport of relay, it's an amazing, exciting feeling that point of time. There is this first runner who's ready, set, go. He's got the baton in his hand or her hand. And then down the line at every mark, there is a person waiting. And that person is not lethargic. The next person also is equally trained. The next person is equally exciting, is equally energized. He's literally shaking with energy for the first person to come, very happily taking the baton and running faster than the first lap to see that the next person is handed over the baton with the same enthusiasm as it goes. And therefore, that race, at the end of it, when the last person who holds the baton and crosses the winning line, is as excited, as energized, as perfect as the first person who started, but probably a shade better when he ends. That is the beauty of the relay race. And that relay race is life. Life is nothing but a relay race. Your parents gave you the baton in your hand. You are now ready with the baton in your hand to run the race. And forget not, you have to be ready because there is somebody waiting behind you to take the baton. And that person has faith in you that you will run the race properly. You will be there in time. You will hand over the baton in such a way that the baton doesn't fall down. And that's the beauty of the whole thing that goes. Therefore, life, brothers and sisters, is nothing but a continuous relay race from one generation to another generation. And the beauty of this race is that it has to be better than the earlier generation. And that's where Today we sit together, brothers and sisters, on this conference. As my brother Chandrasekhar mentioned, that this is second year. Second year because we started this in the centenary year. In the centenary year, we realized that there was a series of people who took the responsibility of the Satyasai organization. And when I say responsibility of the Satyasai organization, brothers and sisters, I mean the way forward which Bhagawan wanted us to follow. Swami wanted us to imbibe everything that he told us. Because whatever he told us was for our own good, for our own amelioration. It was not meant to improve the world. It was meant that you and I improve ourselves, and in turn we become inspiration to change and inspire the world to change. And that is a great mandate that all you young men and women have. And I must confess today that the blessings of Bhagwan Shri Satsai Baba on the Satsai Seva organization is so immense that today we are very happy to note that Bhagwan has inspired 50,000 young men and women in this country to be a part of the Satsai Seva organization. And out of that 50,000, you are here today, more than 500 who have assembled here as the nominee members, as the nominated people representing 50,000 young men and women in this country to come together and make a commitment to understand Bhagwan's expectation, to understand what Bhagwan wants us to understand, and to not only understand, but determined to put into practice what you and I need to put into practice so that we blossom into personalities, we blossom into characters that become flowers in the garden that Bhagwan wanted to create for this world. Next generation training was not started by the Sai organization. Bhagwan himself started this. What do you think Bhagwan did when he took the avatar on the face of this earth? He was creating the next generation of people. Next generation of people who would understand the truth, the beauty, the utility of the divinity that is present in each one of us, so that we can help be an instrument in his hands to create a world of satya, dharma, shanti, prema and ahimsa that Bhagwan wanted all of us to create. Bhagwan said the world is beautiful. Bhagwan said in every atom of the world I am there with you. Here is a master who is ensuring that with each one of us, every moment, every second, every thought, he is with us and never leaving us alone. With such a support, with such an assurance, brothers and sisters, isn't it time for us to ensure that a beautiful platform like the Sri Satsai Seva organization becomes a platform where every young man and woman can participate, irrespective of color, caste, creed and religion? Isn't it a platform where we expand our hearts? We expand our hearts with unity, in involving everyone with us together. Imagine a world there is no greed, there is no despair, there is no jealousy, there is no competition of a kind which is destructive. Imagine when each one of us is willing to sacrifice, when each one of us is willing to love each other, when each one of us is willing to tolerate each other, when each one of us is willing to accommodate the thoughts of others with love and purity and unity. This is the world that Bhagwan wanted, brothers and sisters, and you and I, and especially you today, are destined and blessed to be here in the divine precincts of Bhagwan Shri Satsai Baba, and be blessed out of millions of young men and women all over the world to be present here to have the opportunity to understand and commit to practice what Bhagwan wants us to practice. Brothers and sisters, Karishye Vachanam Tava is what Arjuna and Krishna taught Arjuna. And he says, yes, Arjuna said, ultimately, I will do exactly what you want me to do, Krishna. And that's what you and I, 500 young men and women, are going to tell Bhagwan tomorrow evening. Karishye Vachanam Tava. Swami, we will do everything. And we'll do this with confidence because we know that following you is not only going to help us to become great members of the Sai organization, but are going to help us to become good human beings, good family members, good citizens of this country, where we will be able to help the whole world to steer around. Brothers and sisters, there is no need to despair when Bhagwan is with us. There is no need to be sorry or to be fearful when Bhagwan is with us. We have the courage, we have the fearlessness because Swami is with us, and this confidence should make you happy people. This confidence will make each one of you a happy person. And what a happy person. Not only that you will be happy, but you will make our people around you also happy. And that's the vision, that's the blessing that we ask Bhagwan today. Swami, please bless us with this conviction, this confidence that we can be exactly what you want us to be.
1: Then she says, 2 days, beautiful days, great opportunity. Never comes in the lives of many, many young men and women. But you have this opportunity. Make the most of it. Imbibe everything, every word, every discussion. Be fearless. Ask questions that you want so that you go back home with great clarity and with a larger heart, a larger vision, able to accommodate more people into our world of Satya Sai and the Sai organization blossom. Then, sisters, the Sai organization is destined to succeed. It has succeeded. It's for you and me to be a part of this success story, and I'm sure none of you want to miss it. We pray to Bhagwan to guess us. Welcome to this conference, and blessed souls that you are, grateful and gratitude to your parents also for being so great to help you to be a part of Sai mission. Be here, use every moment, and let's pray to Bhagwan that by tomorrow evening, we have a band of committed people who will go down to the already existing band of 50,000 people, and this 50,000 people become 1 lakh to 2 lakh to 3 lakh to 4 lakh as it goes further. And the Satya Sai relay race of human values and character building continues for all times to come. Jai Sai Ram, and welcome once again.

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0: Om Shri Sai Ram. With much love and gratitude on behalf of every single volunteer of the Sri Satya Sai Vidya Vahini program, past, present and emerging, I offer our collective love and pranams at Bhagwan's lotus feet. Our chief guest, the Honorable Education Secretary, Government of India, Sri T.K. Anil Kumar Ji, IAS, Department of School Education and Literacy, Sri Shyam Prasad Ji, IAS, Collector, Sri Satya Sai District, Sri Chetan Kapoor Ji, CEO, Tech Mahindra Foundation, the esteemed faculty from the prestigious All India Institute of Speech and Hearing, Aish Mysuru, Padma Shri Dr. Sai Baba Gaud Ji of the Devnar Foundation, Hyderabad, our partners from IDBA Indore, the Muskan Foundation, Mumbai, the Mahatma Group of Schools, Madurai, the Together Foundation, Hosur, Father Agnel Institutions of Navi Mumbai, the Indian Space and Research Organization, ISRO, Alpha to Omega, among others, from Chennai. Esteemed members of our parent body, the Sri Satya Sai Central Trust, Managing Trustee, Sri R.J. Ratnakarji, Trust members, Sri K. Chakravarti Sir, IAS, Sri ISN Prasad Ji, IAS, All India Institute of Sri Satya Sai Seva, All India President of the Sri Satya Sai Seva Organizations, Sri Nimish Pandya Ji, Vice Chancellor, Sri Satya Sai Institute of Higher Learning, Professor B. Raghavendra Prasad, and esteemed faculty members, special invitees, colleagues, and Vidyavahini volunteers. Dear sisters and brothers, good evening and a very loving Sai Ram to all of you. I welcome you to the ongoing Sri Satya Sai Vidyavahini Collaborators Conference. As we gather here today, we stand at a monumental juncture in the transformation of India's educational landscape. Guided by the timeless vision of Bhagwan Sri Satya Sai Baba to love all and to serve all, the Sri Satya Sai Vidya Vahini has spent over a decade quietly and systematically revolutionizing the delivery of values-based digital education to the most rural and underserved pockets of our nation, as well as to schools in urban areas. The command of our master has been our mission, namely to empower teachers to consciously bridge the gap between India and Bharat by leveraging India's digital revolution, thereby translating NEP into a reality. On behalf of every Vidya Vahini volunteer, I am delighted to highlight how Vidya Vahini has stood as a steadfast, trusted partner to the Government of India in achieving this national vision through three landmark pillars of collaboration. First, through Diksha, following the landmark National Memorandum of Understanding with the NCERT-CIET, Vidya Vahini has officially migrated over 9,300 digital assets, including master plans enriched with multimedia, experiential learning, and values integration to the central Diksha platform's main repository. This is the initiative of our mainstream content. Today, Sri Satya Sai Vidya Vahini stands as the largest non-government contributor to Diksha, placing our high-quality content directly into the hands of millions of school teachers nationwide. We began with our mainstream content uploading during the pandemic, and later when the government reached out to us to contribute towards the equitable, inclusive education for all, our parent body, the Sri Satya Sai Central Trust, immediately sanctioned a three-phase inclusive education project as Prashanthi Nilayam's contribution to the fulfillment of NEP 2020 requirement. In addition to the 9,000-plus mainstream content on diksha.gov.in, we have around 1,400 inclusive digital assets currently visible on Diksha and around 4,000 that will be available shortly. I will share more about that project shortly. Second, through the Niti Aayog, the think tank of the Government of India. When the government's premier think tank challenged us to uplift education in the Aspirational Districts program, we embraced the call. Our SOPAN initiative, which was lauded by the Niti Aayog, was successfully scaled up across all 11 blocks of Virudhunagar in Tamil Nadu. Even through severe disruptions like the pandemic, our digital bridges provided thousands of hours of online training, proving that foundational literacy and technical empowerment can thrive in any rural classroom when backed by a structured support. We currently continue this engagement through the Niti Aayog in the aspirational district of Vidisha in Madhya Pradesh. And third, through Swayam Plus, in collaboration with IIT Madras, we are moving forward into the frontier of teacher education by leveraging emerging technology and next-generation inclusive learning and in the integration with public AI frameworks like Sarvam AI to actively break down linguistic and accessibility barriers so that the dream of the national education policy can materialize into a reality. Today, our courses are available on Swayam Plus to every higher education institution and practicing teachers. More than 10,000 candidates have taken the Vidyavahini teacher education courses on Swayam Plus with a completion rate of 70%. The geographic spread is pan-Bharat, including and especially the 7 states in the Northeast. Honorable dignitaries, the material we create through our massive network of volunteers who are professionals is offered free of any cost in the service of our great nation. This selflessness and our commitment to an enlightened, Viksit Bharat is absolute because our master taught us that service to our fellow beings is the highest form of service to God. Respected partners from the governments, NGOs and foundations, as we explore the context of this conference, we invite you to collaborate even deeper to ensure that the digital future of Indian education remains firmly rooted in human values while leveraging latest tech. Let us continue to empower the teachers of India with interventions, tools, knowledge, and skills that level the playing field of opportunity for every teacher and student across the country, regardless of their location, economic status, or any other systemic, regional, or linguistic barriers. If beloved Bhagwan taught us to love all and to serve all, that spirit remains the undercurrent of all humanitarian projects coming out of Prashanthi Nilayam. As an ecumenical movement, Bhagwan taught us to look past any differences of caste or religion and to embrace all as the children of the same God. He taught us there is only one caste, the caste of humanity, and there is only one religion, the religion of love. In the year 2022, shortly after the phenomenal consumption of Vidyavahini's mainstream content on Diksha, the Ministry of Education reached out to us to explore if Vidyavahini would take up the creation of digital content for inclusive and equitable education for Diksha as it is mandated by the National Education Policy 2020. Dear sisters and brothers, within minutes of this discussion, without any rhyme or reason, I started to receive emails and messages in rapid succession from Baba's devotees around the world, from different time zones, inquiring, by the way, if the Vidyavahini project has considered creating the much-needed content for inclusive education to serve all children, the neurotypical and the neurodiverse, so that the children with special needs are not left behind in the India growth story. These were special educators, neurologists, pediatricians, occupational therapists, amongst others. Call it synchronicity or a sign of a divine design, I leave that for you to decide. Fast forward to our first proposal presented for this unique project to our parent body, the Sri Sathya Sai Central Trust. And on the spot, the Central Trust unanimously approved this project in the service of our nation, notwithstanding the huge financial layouts involved, especially for technologies. The Sri Sathya Sai Vidyavahini Inclusive Education Project is a three-phase endeavor from 2022 to 2030. And currently, we are in phase two of this mammoth exercise by a global network of professionals in this space who share their knowledge, skills, and experience with everyone without any terms or conditions and without any bylines. Like all humanitarian projects from Prashanthi Nilayam, the Sri Sathya Sai Central Trust decided to dedicate this project in the service of humanity without any barriers or cost, and is sharing it freely with the NCERT CIET for their portal diksha.gov.in. Today, in the holy precincts of Prashanthi Nilayam, we are happy to unveil a collective labor of love offered by our global network of professionals who think beyond I, me, and mine and embrace all humanity as their own. Can we have the AV, please?
1: Every child deserves to learn, to grow, and to belong. 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Today, the dream of an inclusive classroom becomes a national reality with the unveiling of the vertical dedicated to equitable and inclusive education on inclusivelearning.sssvv.org. Today, India is ready for a historic shift in its schools. The Sri Sathya Sai Central Trust's digital education program, Vidya Vahini Inclusive Education, presents barrier-free access to this rich repository of digital resources on inclusivelearning.sssvv.org. This is a collective offering from the global team of Vidya Vahini volunteers who are domain experts. No cost, no strings attached, no small print. Recognizing different types of learners, proven classroom strategies, assessment tools, variations to enable inclusion, inclusive education resources, parent guides, and multimedia, all are aligned to NEP 2020, National Curriculum Framework, and the RPWD Act. Whether it is physical or sensory impairments, learning disabilities, intellectual or developmental, step-by-step guidance is now available to sensitize, educate, and empower every stakeholder. Today, that promise from the National Education Policy goes live for 10.1 million teachers and 250 million school-going children. Inclusive and equitable education matters, because no child should be left behind, because every teacher deserves support, because India learns together. Jai Sai Ram, Jai Hind.
0: To realize the dream of an equitable and inclusive learning environment, as envisaged by the NEP, India definitely needs to leapfrog into the final frontier of this space, leveraging India's rapid digitalization. Luckily for us, our sister institution, the Sri Sathya Sai Institute of Higher Learning, our very own university, took up the challenge of creating some apps for special children. Today, we are unveiling two of those four apps, namely Typing Tutor and Dream Drop, created specially for the differently abled. Let's please take a look at the output from the students of the Department of Mathematics and Computer Sciences at the Prashanthi Nilayam and the Nandagiri campuses of our university.
2: Om Shri Sai Ram. Mahamba salutations to our beloved Lord Shri Sathya Sai Baba. Today, I would like to briefly introduce two gaming applications developed by the students of Shri Sathya Sai Institute of Higher Learning with the guidance of their mentors, Dr. Uday Kiran from the Department of Mathematics at the Puttaparthi campus and Dr. V. Bhaskaran from the Department of Mathematics and Computer Science at the Nandagiri campus.
3: As it is said that any technology is at its best if it brings people together. In this project, we were able to get undergraduate students for developing these web applications in discussion with professionals in software development or design aspects for inclusive education and those in the forefront of education for specially needy children. In this sense, we were able to bring a lot of people together.
2: These applications were developed using JavaScript, but more importantly, they were created with inclusive education in mind.
3: By engaging them and yet not overwhelming them.
2: The first application is focused on mouse practice. Here children can practice basic mouse skills such as clicking, moving and drag and draw through simple gaming activities. The activities become more progressively more challenging. And the application also provides feedback such as score and time. The second application is designed for keyboard practice, helping learners become familiar with keyboard interaction through similar gaming-based activities.
3: A special feature of the web apps we have developed is that they track the analytics to understand the behavioral patterns.
2: What I really like about this project is the collaboration behind it. Students brought their programming and creative skills, the mentors provided guidance, and the inclusive education team helped translate the needs of children into practical learning activities.
3: As Swami says, every child comes with special gifts, and it is our responsibility to create an environment and nurture these special gifts so that these children blossom. Sai Ram.
2: Thank you, Sai Ram.
0: So I am pleased to inform you that this collaboration with our sister unit, the Sri Sathya Sai Institute of Higher Learning, has led to an MOU between the two siblings, the Sai University and the Sai Vidya Vahini. To formally exchange the MOUs in this sacred space, I now call upon the Chancellor of the Sri Sathya Sai Institute of Higher Learning, Sri K. Chakravarti Sir, IAS retired, and our Vice Chancellor Sir, Professor B. Raghavendra Prasad Ji, to please step forward on behalf of the university. I also invite Professor Gauri Shankar, Dean Academic Affairs, Director Prashanthi Nilayam Campus. From Team Sri Sathya Sai Vidya Vahini, I request the Managing Trustee of our parent body, the Sri Sathya Sai Central Trust, Sri R.J. Ratnakar Ji, Trustee Sri I.S.N. Prasad Ji, and the All India President of our Seva organization, Sri Nimish Pandya ji, to please step forward to enable this friendly exchange of the MOU between the sibling units for greater, more socially impactful collaboration in the future.

And now finally, the moment we have all been waiting for, I'm so privileged to introduce our keynote speaker all the way from New Delhi. Honorable Sri T.K. Anil Kumarji, IAS, serves as the secretary in the Department of School Education and Literacy under the Ministry of Education, Government of India. He officially assumed charge as School Education Secretary on 24th of July, 2026. Sri T.K. Anil Kumarji is a 1995 batch Indian Administrative Service officer. He belongs to the Karnataka cadre and he holds a Bachelor of Technology degree. In this important position, he leads the nationwide rollout and monitoring of the National Education Policy 2020. He oversees school infrastructure development, quality standards, and literacy programs across India. It is now my pleasure to warmly welcome him to deliver his keynote address as the chief guest of the Sri Satya Sai Vidyavahini Collaborators Conference. Please join me to warmly welcome the Education Secretary for Schools and Literacy, the Government of India, Sri T.K. Anil Kumarji. Over to you, sir.

Distinguished members of the Sri Satya Sai Central Trust, Managing Trustee Sri R.J. Ratnakar ji, members Sri K. Chakravarti ji, Sri I.S.N. Prasad ji, All India President of the Sri Satya Sai Seva Organization, Sri Nimish Pandya ji, CEO of Tech Mahindra Foundation, Sri Chetan Kapoor ji, representatives from NCERT, CIET, the team from All India Institute of Speech and Hearing, Mysore, Srimati Karuna Munshi, and her dedicated volunteers of Sri Satya Sai Vidya Vahini.

It's indeed an honor and a privilege to be a part of this collaborators conference, and it's a rare privilege to address this August gathering. Today we have gathered to celebrate innovation in learning and effective partnerships. The true measure of our education system clearly lies in how effectively we reach our most vulnerable children. As you know, the Government of India, under the leadership of the Honorable Prime Minister, has brought forth the National Education Policy 2020. NEP 2020 is not merely a policy, it's a vision for Bharat, where every child, irrespective of geography, background, ability or gender, has access to equitable, inclusive and holistic education. The work we celebrate today reflects this vision, particularly its emphasis on access and equity. Teachers at the center, inclusion as non-negotiable, and collaboration at scale. Children with special needs have long faced a double burden, that of their condition and of an inaccessible environment. The RPWE Act of 2016 and NEP 2020 mandate equitable, inclusive education for all 21 categories of Divyang learners in mainstream classrooms. To mainstream these students, government is systematically removing physical and systemic barriers. However, the true inclusion demands more than just ramps and accessible classrooms. It actually requires an ecosystem of digital inclusion. In this direction, the Ministry of Education has taken significant steps under Samagra Shiksha, including early identification through Prashast, development of nearly 15,000 ISL videos, 200 DTH channels under PM eVidya, including channel 31 for ISL, conversion of NCERT books into audiobooks, development of tactile maps, and Nishcha training for 67 lakh teachers, including a module on special needs. However, the government alone cannot achieve this massive transformation. It requires visionary partners who do not just understand pedagogy and the rapid strides in technology, but who possess the empathy to design for an unseen child. I am delighted that Vidya Vahini has now taken this as a central mission. Your work on inclusive education using principles like universal design for learning is precisely what NEP 2020 envisages. It is deeply aligned with the policy vision. I'm told that the digital resources they have developed was done after diverse consultation with neurologists, pediatricians, educators, counselors, technologists, and most importantly, the parents of special needs children. This level of meticulous care reflects a deep respect for dignity of every single learner. I want to express the department's deep appreciation for the extraordinary lead that Sri Satya Sai Vidya Vahini has taken in this direction. This is not all. Srimati Karuna Munshi has mentioned that Vidya Vahini has been collaborating with the ministry in other aspects as well. As you all know, on teachers, NEP 2020 places them at the center of all fundamental reform. The department is advancing this through Nishta, Nipun Bharat, PM Shri, Deeksha, PM eVidya, and eJadui Pitara, aligned with the National Curriculum Framework. I am happy to note that Vidya Vahini is among the top providers of teacher training courses. It's particularly commendable that these are offered as open educational resources. Such partnerships can further strengthen quality digital content creation. As artificial intelligence becomes integral to education, we must prepare teachers to engage with it responsibly, critically and ethically to support, not replace their professional judgment. NEP 2020 underscores multilingualism as critical for cognitive development, cultural understanding, and employability in a diverse country. I'm happy to note that Vidya Vahini has contributed in promoting multilingualism. This can be expanded further as proficiency in multiple languages will significantly

significantly enhance opportunities for our students across sectors and regions. Similarly, skill and vocational education, particularly for Divyang learners, offers scope for deeper partnership. The tripartite MOU among NIOS, Department of Empowerment of Persons with Disabilities, and NCERT under the Deen Dayal Divyang Jan Rehabilitation Scheme integrates vocational training with open basic education for holistic development. Curriculum and content development in this area is an important avenue for future collaboration. The Ministry of Education and Vidya Vahini must continue to work as collaborators to ensure that India can leapfrog our schools to inclusive and equitable education, surpassing every benchmark set so far. What we witness today is a commendable model of NEP implementation, where government's vision, institutional experience, and technology converge. The collaboration between eminent institutions present here today and many other leading schools across the country that work closely with Vidya Vahini, where one school's lived experience becomes a digital resource for thousands, is a powerful example of how we can avoid reinventing the wheel and scale what works. I congratulate every volunteer, every teacher, every collaborator who has contributed to this project. You have shown that when we work selflessly without seeking balance in the name of higher ideal, we can indeed transform the landscape of our country. May Vidya Vahini continue to flow, as its name says, carrying knowledge, values and inclusion to every corner and contribute towards Viksit Bharat 2047 agenda. Thank you. Jai Hind.

0: Thank you, sir, for your presence here today and all the encouragement. It means the world to us, and we will continue to look after you for guidance as we move along. I just want to assure you that as a unit of the Sri Satya Sai Central Trust and its mandate, in adherence to its mandate, Vidya Vahini's commitment to equity and inclusion is absolute. Moving along, just as the holy Ganga welcomes many tributaries on its way to the ocean, Vidya Vahini also strengthens the river of knowledge by inviting eminent partners from centers of excellence around the country. Reverend Father S. Almeida is a priest of the Society of Pilar. He was born in Goa in 1944, and he had his education in philosophy and theology, which was in Latin and Portuguese. Ordained as a priest in 67, Reverend Father S. Almeida joined the Agnal Ashram Fathers with the sole mission to serve humanity. In 1968, he arrived in Mumbai, what was then Bombay, and over the 5 decades of dedicated service, Father has transformed countless lives, shaped young minds, and led the building of one of Navi Mumbai's most renowned educational institutions. He also served as president of the Navi Mumbai Area Schools Association for over 30 years, fostering collaboration among schools. The list of his awards is way too long for me to read out, really, but the impact of his inspirational leadership extends far beyond academics through his path-breaking initiatives and unstinted support for value-integrated, holistic education in an inclusive environment. What a visionary. He sees the collaboration of the Father Agnal Schools and the Sri Satya Sai Vidya Vahini as a mutually enriching philanthropic partnership that can take inclusive education from rhetoric to reality. That is how, as the head of the Father Agnal Institutions of Navi Mumbai, the Reverend is a co-traveler in the journey of Sri Satya Sai Vidya Vahini and has quite a mysterious connection with Bhagwan Baba. We can't wait to hear from you, Reverend. The podium is yours.
1: Respected dignitaries, distinguished guests, members of Sri Satya Sai Central Trust, the Sri Satya Sai Vidya Vahini team, fellow collaborators, teachers, and my dear young friends. Sai Ram, greetings to one and all. It's a great privilege and above all a blessing to stand before you today in the sacred space of Sai Kulwant Hall for this collaborators conference. I represent the Father Agnal institutions which are run in various parts of Maharashtra, Delhi, UP and Goa by a group of Catholic priests with the Society of St. Francis Xavier, Pilar, Goa. Our technical and educational complex in Navi Mumbai, established in 1982, and our founder, Father Conceição Rodrigues, was a prominent freedom fighter in the Goa liberation struggle. Our motto, given by Christ our Lord and practiced by our patron, Father Agnello, love your neighbor as yourself, and way of life resonates very deeply with Sri Satya Sai Baba's guiding maxim. Love all, serve all, help never, hurt never. Help ever, hurt never. For me and for Father Agnal family, this occasion has another very special significance. Our connection with Sri Satya Sai Baba goes back many years ago. On 13 May 1995, when Sai Prem Navi Mumbai was inaugurated by Sri Satya Sai Baba himself, our late Reverend Father Orlando Rodrigues, who was then the Managing Director of our educational complex, had the blessed opportunity of meeting Swami. There is one image from that sacred association that remains deeply engraved in our hearts. Reverend Father Orlando Rodriguez receiving the Vibhuti blessing from the divine hands of Sri Sathya Sai Baba. Looking back today, I sometimes wonder whether that was a moment when the seeds of Agnel Sri Sathya Sai Vidya Bhavani inclusive education connection were sown. Perhaps in ways that we could not fathom then, that blessed moment began paving the way for a collaboration that would eventually allow the experience of our school to be shared with educators and children across the country. Inclusion is not an initiative for us, it is a way of life. At Father Agnel School, we believe that every child is unique and has something valuable to contribute. Our understanding of inclusion goes beyond simply admitting children with disabilities into a mainstream school. Inclusion means belonging, inclusion means participation, including means recognizing strengths rather than defining children by their limitations. Our school has students from different states, languages, cultures, socioeconomic backgrounds, and faiths. That this diversity also includes children with disabilities and children who require additional academic, social, and behavioral support. We have therefore tried to build an ecosystem where children learn with and from one another. Our inclusion support team, which comprises of the school heads, section coordinators, special and general teachers, works with children with learning disabilities and those who need academic, social, and behavioral support. The objective is not to separate children from the mainstream, but to understand their needs and find ways to help them joyfully participate, learn, and succeed. Over the years, we have seen many children with special needs flourish because they were given opportunity to be a part of an inclusive ecosystem. They have learned alongside their peers. They have developed confidence. They have discovered their strengths. And perhaps most importantly, their peers have learned something equally valuable: acceptance, empathy, patience, and respect for differences. That is the power of inclusion. Teachers, no doubt, are the heart of this journey. No inclusive school can become truly inclusive without teachers who are sensitized, equipped, and supported. Good intentions alone are not sufficient to effectively implement inclusive education. A teacher needs knowledge. A teacher needs practical strategies. A teacher needs resources, and a teacher needs the confidence to say, I can support the child. We firmly believe in providing our teachers with opportunities to understand diverse learning needs and use appropriate strategies, resources, and teaching aids. This is where our collaboration with Sri Sathya Sai Vidya Vahini Inclusive Education becomes so meaningful. SSVB has given us an opportunity not to merely to talk about inclusion, but to document and share what works in practice. The practices that have evolved within our school can now become learning resources to other teachers. Our experiences can be converted into content, teaching aids, examples, case studies, and capacity building material. And once these resources are made available digitally, they are no longer limited to one school in Navi Mumbai. They can reach a teacher in a remote village of Andhra Pradesh, a government school teacher in Karnataka, or a teacher in Maharashtra, Tamil Nadu, Gujarat, Orissa, or anywhere else in India. One school's experience can thus become another teacher's solution. And that is where this collaboration takes on a much larger meaning. Sri Sathya Sai Vidya Vahini has created an extraordinary model of collaboration, bringing together schools, educators, experts, institutions, and technology to create resources that can be shared widely. The SSFBB Inclusive Education Project is working towards an ecosystem in which every child, irrespective of ability or disability, can learn and participate. Its resources use approaches such as universal design for learning and are intended to support teachers in addressing diverse learning needs. And there is something particularly beautiful about this model. The resources are made available free of cost. A teacher does not have to belong to a large, well-resourced school. A teacher does not need to have access to expensive consultants. Instead, teachers can access carefully developed resources and capacity-building programs created with the contribution of experienced, educated, and experts free of cost. This is where I believe the real power of collaboration lies. We are not simply giving our content to SSFBB, we are giving our experience. SSFBB in turn helps transform that experience into resources that can be shared. And the teacher in another part of India takes that resource into her classroom. A child benefits, and the child may never know where the original idea came from. Isn't that service in its purest form? Sri Satya Sai Baba has always reminded us of the importance of seeing the divine in everyone. For us, inclusive education is therefore not only an educational philosophy, it is also a deep acceptance of the truth that every child is in this universe is an integral and unique part of a divine design. No child can be left behind. This is why I believe that Padagnal SSVB collaboration is much bigger than the two institutions themselves. It's a small contribution towards a much larger national movement. An India where every child is welcome, every teacher is empowered, and every school has the knowledge and resources to become truly inclusive. I heard that there's a next generation conference going on now, and youth representatives from various states and districts are present in the premises. I have something to say special to my young friends. You are the promising leaders of our young India. Our country has the widest range of diversities, but the underlying spirit of our unity is our strength. Many great spiritual teachers of our country have taught us what true religion is. The Dalai Lama said, the best religion is the one that gets you closest to God by making you a more compassionate, more sensible, more loving, and humanitarian person. Mother Teresa said, faith in action is love, and love in action is service. Sri Satya Sai Baba explained, when you accept serving humanity as your religion, you start to feel God within you. Then you don't need to search God anywhere else. My young friends, creating an inclusive world where every person feels valued, accepted, and respected is the need of the hour. We have started this journey with that vision. It's up to you to take it forward. Today, as we stand in the sacred premises, I would like to once again remember with gratitude our late Reverend Father Orlando's blessing meeting with Sri Satya Sai Baba. Perhaps the significance of that moment was not fully understood then. But today, as we look at the work that has emerged through this collaboration, we can see how one blessing, one institution, one experience, and one shared commitment can travel far beyond the original boundaries. May we continue to share, collaborate, and empower teachers. And may every resource we create help one more child learn, participate, grow, and realize his or her potential. May this journey continue to progress with the blessings of the Almighty. Thank you. May God bless all of you.
0: Thank you, Reverend Father S. Almeida, for reminding us of the power of radical interdependence in fulfilling a purpose that is larger than the sum of its parts. In 1983, a passionate young educator and her husband started a school in Madurai, Tamil Nadu, with 32 students and 6 teachers. Today, her efforts have led to a network of 8 thriving schools reputed for holistic excellence, serving over 12,000 students. In a world driven by celebrity culture, Mrs. Premlata Panirselvam epitomizes the power of wholesome goodness, simplicity, and Indian ethos of hard work and discipline as the core of her success story behind taking her student population from 32 to nearly 13,000. At Sri Satya Sai Vidyavahini, we could not have asked for a better partner than her when we took up the foundational literacy and numeracy program in the aspirational district of Virudhunagar, Tamil Nadu, at the behest of the Niti Aayog. Mrs. Premlata and her team blended seamlessly into ours, and together we made Madurai our base for this ambitious project across the 804 very rural government primary schools of Virudhunagar. From landing at the Madurai airport to using the Mahatma Group's facilities to train 1,800 teachers of the government schools over 5 years for a 100% FLN coverage, Mrs. Premlata's unconditional support has been enormous and critical. She has been our all-weather partner in positively impacting the lives of 36,000 young students of Virudhunagar government schools across the 11 blocks. To many of us, Mrs. Premlata stands as a role model who values simplicity, humility, character building, experiential learning, and inclusion as the true pillars of education. She's recognized for her loving excellence, progressive vision, innovative approach, and the integration of technology. At Vidyavahini, she's much loved and respected. I now invite Mrs. Premlata Panirselvam to please address us.

My humble pranams at the lotus feet of Bhagwan. The dignitaries on the dais, respected elders, dear brothers and sisters, gathered here in this holy Sai Kulwant Hall. It is with a heart full of gratitude that I stand before you today to offer a small reflection on a journey that has been one of the most rewarding privileges of my life, my association with Sri Satya Sai Vidya Vahini. When they initiated this, I received a call from Puttaparthi. I didn't even know the person. Are you willing to associate with this movement? I said, yes. I told that person that you have not called, Swami himself has called me. So I'm ready to do anything. I'm ready at any time. Even now I want to say that any time Mrs. Karuna Munshi calls me for anything, we are ready. Not only me, my people are also. Many of our teachers, they are ready to come to Puttaparthi either or wherever they want us to go. We are ready to do that. Over the years, Swami has blessed many of us with the opportunity to serve Sri Satya Sai Vidya Vahini in a variety of ways, be it in creating innovative learning content, conducting training and empowering teachers, or advancing the causes of inclusive education. Each of these experiences have been a lesson in humility and teamwork, reminding us that we are mere instruments in His hands and the real work of His. I am ever grateful to Bhagwan for allowing several of my colleagues in our Mahatma group of schools to serve in these initiatives. Today, I wish to share with you a glimpse of one such experience, the journey of Vidya Vahini's foundational learning program, SOPAN, in the Virudhunagar district of Tamil Nadu, because it reflects in a very tangible way what this project was meant for the children of our nation. As we all know, foundational literacy and numeracy are the bedrock on which a child's entire education is built. Without this foundation firmly in a place, a child's ability to engage with the years of learning that follow and to realize that their full potential is deeply compromised. With this pressing need as a priority, Nidhi Aayog, under its aspirational district program, initiated and guided this effort in Virudhunagar, a district identified for focused, sustained support with the goal of strengthening fundamental and foundational learning in every government primary school. I have had the good fortune of walking alongside this program almost from its very first step. It began in October 2019 with an orientation for the entire district education leadership. Every district education officer and block education officer of Virudhunagar, and continued year after year until the concluding round of teacher training and empowerment of 5 years later. Being located in Madurai, so close to Virudhunagar, our campuses could serve as a base camp for sorts, making it a little easier to host some events as well as reach out to every corner of the district. When I look back at what this program has achieved, I am filled with wonder, not at anything we did, but at what Bhagavan's grace made possible through so many hands. Every single government primary school in the district was reached, all 804 of them, spread across all 11 educational blocks of Virudhunagar. More than 1,800 teachers were trained and empowered, and through them over 38,000 children who needed this most, were given stronger support to their future. I say this not as an achievement to be claimed by any one person or a team, but as a testament to what Sri Satya Sai Vidya Vahini, in the spirit of Bhagavan's teaching to love all, serve all, can accomplish when so many come together in quiet, selfless service. We always say in our school that we always have to serve and celebrate children. That is our motto, serve and celebrate children. I have been touched to see at almost every training session across the vast district, near and far, dedicated trainers drawn from the different places, showing up simply to share, to learn, and to give of their time to that child
somewhere they may never met could speak a little better, read a little better, and write a little better. It has been humbling to me and my colleagues to be counted among them in whatever way we could contribute. This, to me, it is a true face of Vidyavagini, a collective offering made in his name for the sake of children who deserve every opportunity we can give them. As I reflect on this journey, from that first orientation in 2019 to the joy of sharing and celebrating this journey today, I find myself overwhelmed with gratitude. Gratitude to Bhagwan for the sheer grace of being allowed to walk this path. Gratitude to his Vidyavagini for building a platform where several partners and people like me could be a part of something so much larger than ourselves. And gratitude to every Vidyavagini volunteer whose quiet dedication is the real story of this success. I carry from this experience a deepest, like, kind of a faith that when we offer our small effort sincerely, without seeking credit or recognition, Bhagavan takes that offering and multiplies it into something that touches thousands of lives. I pray that Swami continues to bless Sri Satya Vidyavagini and all of us who have the privilege to serve it, so that many more children across our nation may receive the holistic and inclusive education integrated with values that they deserve. Thank you. Jai Sai Ram.

Thank you, Premlata Madam, for reminding us that for long-term sustainable success, the old-fashioned values of honesty and simplicity still rock. You are our cool Shiro and an inspiration to all of us. And now, dear sisters and brothers, it's time for Ektar, an extraordinary musical offering by some special artists whose talents are irrepressible. Ektar is a unique ensemble. On the vocals this evening is Sri Manoj Govindraj. Manoj's journey in music began at age 3, singing bhajans on the pilgrimage to Shirdi. He started formal training at 7 and went on to learn Hindustani music under renowned gurus, including Pandit Prabhakar Karekar, Pandit Ramesh Prem, and Mrs. Geeta Prem. A rank holder with a Master's of Fine Art in Hindustani Classical Vocal Music from Mumbai University, he received the CCRT Scholarship and the Pandit Bhimsen Joshi Scholarship and won the prestigious Sur Singar Samsad Award in 1995. Moving to the United States in 2004, Manoj taught at the Academy of Indian Music in New Jersey for a decade before founding his own music school. In 2015 onwards, currently he teaches students worldwide both in person and online and is widely recognized for his concerts around the world. A performer since 1989, his repertoire spans khayal, thumri, dadra, bhajans, ghazals, abhang, and more. He has performed and lectured all over. Manoj's journey reminds us that sight or lack of it cannot come between an artist and his creative vision. Accompanying him on the keyboard is Sri Aditya Venkatesh. Aditya's life's been a celebration of music. Trained in Carnatic music in his early years under the Karnataka Kalashri, Vidwan Sri Thirumale Srinivas, and briefly under Vidwan Sri Ramdas, he's presently blossoming under the guidance of Kalaima Mani Vidwan Sri Kumaresh Rajgopalan. A keyboardist for over 20 years, he has enthralled audiences in prestigious venues such as IIM Bangalore, but none more prestigious and blessed than the Sai Kulwant Hall in Prashanthi Nilayam last year. Aditya effortlessly grasps a raga and expresses it beautifully on keyboard, showcasing Carnatic music as a multidimensional art form. Named the rising star of Carnatic music and honored with Yuva Sangeeta Puraskar in 23, he's also proficient in drums and guitar and is an avid golfer. His talents prove the dedication of his parents, who guided him to find his niche and pursue it without any sense of barrier. Accompanying Manoj and Aditya on the tabla is our very own brother, Sri Jagdish Kumar Kanadia. Sri Jagdish Kumar Kanadia is an assistant professor, Department of Performing Arts at the Sri Satya Institute of Higher Learning. On the kanjira and talam is Sri Nitin Nitya Harsha, alumnus clearly a very popular musician at SSIHL. He is an alumnus again of the Department of Performing Arts, and he currently works as a PGT in arts in Sri Satya Sai Higher Secondary School in Prashanthi Nilayam.
What better way to celebrate collaboration for the national good than to enjoy this confluence of raga, tala, and bhava called ektar? Thank you. Sai Ram.

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We express our heartfelt gratitude to Swami for having given us this most wonderful opportunity to perform at the divine abode of peace, Prashanti Nilayam. We begin our presentation for today with two keyboard presentations by Aditya called Raga Pravaham, specially composed by his revered guru Vidwan Shri Kumaresh Rajagopalanji. And these compositions, the uniqueness of them is that they are specially made for playing classical music on the keyboard. The first of them is based on rag Charukeshi, and the second one is based on rag Madhyamavati. Om Shri Sai Ram.

we now bring for you a very popular Marathi Abhang by Sant Chokhameela, in which Sant Chokhameela ji expresses the ecstasy at seeing the Lord himself dancing at the home of his favorite devotee. Abira gulal udhalit rang, natha ghari nace majha sakha pandurang, based on rag Bhopali.

We conclude our presentation with two very, very popular dhuns set to two different rags, Rag Yaman Kalyan and Rag Bhairavi. And the two dhuns are Shri Krishna Govinda Hare Murare, He Nath Narayana Vasudeva, and Govinda Bolo Hari Gopala Bolo. I humbly request all of you to join with us in taking the divine name of the Lord. We conclude our presentation with two very, very popular dhuns set to two different rags, Rag Yaman Kalyan and Rag Bhairavi.

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